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Okay, we'll start with just a couple of minutes of the Sitali Pranayam, which is perfect for very hot weather. So extend your tongue in a curled shape through your lips, and we inhale over the curled tongue and exhale through the nose. And Yogi Bhajan said, this Shabad Dukkha Bhanjana Taranam should be done with Sitali Pranayam. So we'll just do this for 2 minutes.

And exhale through your nose. Now bring the arms up and we'll make wide circles like Sufi grinds, but with the arms reaching up. Push up as if you're lifting a weight over your hands and rotate as wide as you can.

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This is for liver and spleen. It helps the liver release toxins, so we try to build up to a rapid pace, which will have a more intense effect.

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0: 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Be merciful, O my Lord and Master, that I may pass my life in the society of saints. Those who forget you are born only to die, and being reincarnated again, their suffering will never end. Be merciful, O my Lord and Master, that I may pass my life in the society of the saints. Those who forget you are born only to die, and being reincarnated again, their suffering will never end. Fifth mail. Meditate in remembrance within your heart on the true Guru, whether you are on the most difficult path, on the mountain, or by the riverbank, chanting the name of the Lord, Hara Hara, no one shall block your way, Bordi. Where you are, Almighty Lord, there is no one else. There, in the fire of the mother's womb, you protected us. Hearing your name, the messenger of death runs away. The terrifying, treacherous, impassable world ocean is crossed over through the word of the Guru Shabad. Those who feel thirst for you take in your ambrosial nectar. This is the only act of goodness in this dark age of the Kali Yuga, to sing the glorious praise of the Lord of the universe. He is merciful to all. He sustains us with each and every breath. Those who come to you with love and faith are never turned away empty-handed. He is merciful to all. He sustains us with each and every breath. Those who come to you with love and faith are never turned away empty-handed.
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1: Okay, good luck.
0: That was good directions. Very good directions.
1: Are you doing the curtain creative?
0: Well, I'll see if people show up. Imagine it matters if someone else shows up.
1: Well, there might be people listening on the broadcast.
0: No, I know, but if... Okay, I shouldn't be talking now. It's on the mic. Okay.
1: Okay.
0: Okay, I'll... Thank you.
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